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Finally, an Albany country station that belongs to you. 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
1: Hey, I've been meaning to talk to you.
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2: me, are you?
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2: What's
1: up? Listen, we need to get out here in these streets, and we need to talk to our young folks about their future. Don't kill our future. That they don't need to be out here fighting over foolishness. We need more people like you and I to get the word out. Are you with me on it?
2: We can do that, sir.
1: You doggone right we can do it. Let's go.
2: Thank you, sir.
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4: South Georgia weather.
5: Mostly clear this morning, low in the upper 70s, sunny, hot, humid again later today with pop-up showers and thunderstorms, high 96, it'll feel like 105. Mostly clear overnight tonight, low 75. Monday, mostly sunny, few isolated thunderstorms, high in the mid-90s. I'm Georgia WeatherNet meteorologist KJ Allen.

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0: Good morning, celebrating the 4th of July weekend on Rise Up Country. You got a story for us?
1: I light up fireworks for four city shows.
0: Oh, man. How'd you get a gig like that?
1: I have a license. I'm a licensed pyrotechnician, so
0: okay.
1: We have a pretty good crew and get together, go set up some shows, and just wait for the excitement.

0: Riley Green's recent number one, number 16 this week, Change My Mind. I'm Lon Helton, and coming up, we're going to find out what's on the menu at the new bar that belongs to my co-host, Chris Young.
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Hey girl, what's up? I know it's late, but I knew you'd pick it up. Nah, I ain't drunk.

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Did you see the story about the skateboarder that crossed the entire U.S. in 39 days last week? Which sounds awesome if it was on purpose, but if he was just stuck on a big hill and couldn't stop, that's a nightmare. 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

Jelly Roll and his number one from a couple of years ago, that's Liar. Chris Young is my co-host this week. Getting back to the countdown, we're 27. Here's Dustin Lynch, Easy to Love.

0: Lainey Wilson and John Mayer up 3 to number 26, Phone Keys Wallet. My co-host this week is Chris Young. Of course, this is 4th of July weekend, the 250th birthday of the USA. And you're actually playing a show in an army base in Hawaii. It's Schofield Barracks. Did you know that that's where George Strait was stationed in 1971?
1: I actually did not know that. I did not know that's where George Strait was stationed.
0: And actually, he was stationed there and played in a band. Well, we'll let George tell it.
2: Here I was married, and I had a kid on the way, and that was what I did. I talked to a friend of mine, and we joined up together, and I ended up at Schofield Barracks in Hawaii.
0: In Hawaii, you became part of what?